0: Il est 4h sur RVM.
1: Rumors spreading round in that Texas town, about the shack outside the game. You know what I'm talking about. Just let me know if you're gonna go to that whole mile on the range. They got a lot of nice girls.

0: En voiture, à la maison, chez le voisin. Toujours bien chez soi, avec RVM.
1: Next Future. Yo, I'll be to the governor, general, welfare, rugged, this and the only commander, we couldn't command the governor, go by the name of Bigger. Yo, tell it, most boss. You call me and tell me, say, oh, yeah, yeah, you gotta mash up Europe and mash up the whole globe. So me ready, show the people what I want, the Astra scene, take over, governor, order.

waiting for you, dear. All you ever gotta do is be a good man one time to one woman.